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It's the Cars and Drive kicking off the 8 o'clock hour on your More Music Thursday evening. Tina Turner and Dixie's Midnight Runners coming up right now. It's the Rolling Stones' Start Me Up. Big Hits Cool 105.

Big Hits 105, Tina Turner and the Best. It's your more music Thursday evening. On the way, we got music from Cher, Dexys, Midnight Runners. Right now, it's Come On, Eileen, 105.

0: Big hits, Cool 105, Share and Believe. It's your More Music Thursday evening. The American Red Cross having a couple more blood drives tomorrow. One is at Smuggler's Notch in Jeffersonville, Vermont. The other is at the Moriah Central School, of course, in New York. Details on both are available on our website, WKOL.com. 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Stay tuned. We got hits from A-ha, Madonna, and Dire Straits coming up. I'll get you the weather forecast too.
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18: Showers turn into a steady rain tonight, especially for northern areas. It's warm and humid, the low 65. Tomorrow, 67, wettest in the morning, drier by later in the day. Then the sky clears tomorrow night with a low of 47. And Saturday is beautiful, sunny, with a light wind and a high of 60. I'm NBC5 Chief Meteorologist Tyler Jankowski.

Big Hits, Cool 105. That's Dire Straits. It's Mana for Nothing here on your More Music Thursday evening. We're going to see showers tonight becoming steady rain late, but then clearing out too. Overnight full forecast is coming up. Van Halen right now. It's Jump. Cool 105.

0: Big Hits Cool 105. Baby, baby, it's Amy Grant here on your More Music Thursday evening. Sarah back in tomorrow with the Friday edition of the Cool Lunchtime Jam. She plays big hits during your lunch hour. 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Stay tuned. We have more big hits coming up. Earth, Wind, and Fire is next.
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14: Showers turn into a steady rain tonight, especially for northern areas. It's warm and humid, the low 65. Tomorrow, 67, wettest in the morning, drier by later in the day. Then the sky clears tomorrow night with a low of 47. And Saturday is beautiful, sunny, with a light wind and a high of 60. I'm NBC5 Chief Meteorologist Tyler Jankowski.

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Big Hits, Cool 105, Katrina in the Waves. It's Walking on Sunshine, kicking off the 9 o'clock hour. Taylor Dane coming up. Hall & Oates, right now, you make my dreams. Big Hits, Cool 105. What I want.

Big Hits Go 105, Taylor Dane. It's Tell It to My Heart here on your More Music Thursday evening. Going to see rain tonight, but clearing out overnight. Tomorrow should be a fairly nice day. Full forecast is coming up. No doubt on the way to Fleetwood Mac right now, telling the little lies. Go 105.

0: Big Hits, Cool 105, no doubt, says, shut up. Stone Speak here on your More Music Thursday evening, although I'm paraphrasing there. I think it's a little more in depth than that. Joey D here with you. Don't forget, on Saturday, it's the old Derelict Car and Motorcycle Show at Taylor Park in St. Albans. 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And you know what? The Cool Road Show going to be there too. Both John Brooks and Mark Knight playing the big hits for you from 11 until 3. 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Stay tuned. We have more of those big hits on the way. Michael McDonald, Kim Carnes, and Brian Adams next.
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18: Champlain Valley Weather. Showers turn into a steady rain tonight, especially for northern areas. It's warm and humid, the low 65. Tomorrow, 67, wettest in the morning, drier by later in the day. Then the sky clears tomorrow night with a low of 47. And Saturday is beautiful, sunny, with a light wind and a high of 60. I'm NBC5 Chief Meteorologist Tyler J.

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Brian Adams, not too picky. He's just looking for somebody. It's your More Music Thursday evening. We got Loverboy and Donna Lewis coming up. It's Berlin right now, of course, from the Top Gun soundtrack. The original Top Gun. It's Take My Breath Away.

0: Big Hits Cool 105. Donna Lewis, so sweet. I love you always, forever. It's your More Music Thursday evening. I'm Joey D saying goodnight, though. It's time for me to get out of here. Have a great rest of your Thursday. I'll talk to you again tomorrow night as I kick off the More Music weekend. But in the meantime, stay tuned. Lionel Richie, Tiffany, Huey Lewis in the news, and more coming up.
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14: Showers turn into a steady rain tonight, especially for northern areas. It's warm and humid, the low 65. Tomorrow, 67, wettest in the morning, drier by later in the day. Then the sky clears tomorrow night with a low of 47. And Saturday is beautiful, sunny, with a light wind and a high of 60. I'm NBC5 Chief Meteorologist Tyler Jankowski.

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9: Showers turn into a steady rain tonight, especially for northern areas. It's warm and humid, the low 65. Tomorrow, 67, wettest in the morning, drier by later in the day. Then the sky clears tomorrow night with a low of 47. And Saturday is beautiful, sunny, with a light wind and a high of 60. I'm NBC5 Chief Meteorologist Tyler Jankowski.

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16: Showers turn into a steady rain tonight, especially for northern areas. It's warm and humid, the low 65. Tomorrow, 67, wettest in the morning, drier by later in the day. Then the sky clears tomorrow night with a low of 47. And Saturday is beautiful, sunny, with a light wind and a high of 60. I'm NBC5 Chief Meteorologist Tyler Jankowski.

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3: Showers turn into a steady rain tonight, especially for northern areas. It's warm and humid, the low 65. Tomorrow, 67, wettest in the morning, drier by later in the day. Then the sky clears tomorrow night with a low of 47. And Saturday is beautiful, sunny, with a light wind and a high of 60. I'm NBC5 Chief Meteorologist Tyler Jankowski.

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Showers turn into a steady rain tonight, especially for northern areas. It's warm and humid, the low 65. Tomorrow, 67, wettest in the morning, drier by later in the day. Then the sky clears tomorrow night with a low of 47. And Saturday is beautiful, sunny, with a light wind and a high of 60. I'm NBC5 Chief Meteorologist Tyler Jankowski.

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6: Steady rain this morning, tapers this afternoon. There may even be a little sunshine this afternoon before sunset, and the humidity will drop off with a high of 67. Tonight, the sky clears out, the low 47, and tomorrow, sunny with a high of 60. Sunday, breezy with sunshine and a few clouds, late the high 66. I'm NBC5 Chief Meteorologist Tyler Jankowski.

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2: 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Armchair quarterbacks have taken their seats and won't leave them for months. Of course, that also means there are millions of football widows from now until the end of January. 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
4: Steady rain this morning, tapers this afternoon. There may even be a little sunshine this afternoon before sunset, and the humidity will drop off with a high of 67. Tonight, the sky clears out, the low 47, and tomorrow, sunny with a high of 60. Sunday, breezy with sunshine and a few clouds, late the high 66. I'm NBC5 Chief Meteorologist Tyler Jankowski.

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5: Champagne Valley weather.
6: Steady rain this morning, tapers this afternoon. There may even be a little sunshine this afternoon before sunset, and the humidity will drop off with a high of 67. Tonight, the sky clears out, the low 47, and tomorrow, sunny with a high of 60. Sunday, breezy with sunshine and a few clouds, late the high 66. I'm NBC5 Chief Meteorologist Tyler Jankowski.

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Tune us in, turn it up, and feel good

Classic. It's Cool 105. Good morning. John Brooks here with the More Music Morning Show. Second day of October. It's Friday. Heading towards the weekend with Asia.

Big Hits Cool 105 Champlain Valley forecast today. A little rain still hanging around. It's going to make way for some late day pokes of sun this afternoon. A high up around 67. Not all that bad. Tomorrow, though, we got the cool road show on the road at Taylor Park in St. Albans from 11 to 3. It's the old derelict car and motorcycle show. And the weather, perfect. Sunshine all over the place with a high tomorrow, 61. Full forecast for the weekend coming up in minutes. Right now, it's Daryl Hall, John Oates, Cool 105.

0: Big Hits, Cool 105, More Music Morning Show. Good morning, John Brooks here. Staying up late last night to watch the Steelers and the Browns. How'd you do with your picks, huh? We got a grand in cash. We've got a new 75-inch big-screen TV on the line. It's Pro Football Pick'em with Champlain Farms, Handy Chevrolet, Bud Light, and Cool 105. 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
9: Steady rain this morning, tapers this afternoon. There may even be a little sunshine this afternoon before sunset, and the humidity will drop off with a high of 67. Tonight, the sky clears out, the low 47, and tomorrow, sunny with a high of 60. Sunday, breezy with sunshine and a few clouds, late the high 66. I'm NBC5 Chief Meteorologist Tyler Jankowski.

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Big Hits Cool 105 Champlain Valley forecasts. Marine drops still hanging around. That's getting on out of here. We might even see some late day sun poking in and out with a high of 67. Tomorrow, sunshine 61.

0: Hits Cool 105. That is 38 special. Good morning. I am John Brooks with the More Music Morning Show. This is it, the weekend of the old derelict car and motorcycle show, Taylor Park, St. Albans, tomorrow. Join us there. It's going to be a perfect day for that. We got the details on the forecast and your headlines are on the way next. Let's check in with Brett and Brenda at Exit 18 Equipment.
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12: Good morning from NBC 5 News. I'm Erica Love. The Church Street Marketplace Commission is asking Vermont's governor to bring state police patrols back to Burlington. In a letter, business leaders cited ongoing issues with public safety and homelessness. The governor has supported state police patrols in the past as a short-term solution. Champlain College is capping tuition costs starting next fall. Officials say they will match the University of Vermont's in-state tuition and cap out-of-state tuition at $30,000. It applies to incoming freshmen and transfers. Plattsburgh police are investigating a fatal e-bike crash near the intersection of Margaret Street and Cumberland Avenue. Police say a vehicle hit the e-bike last night. The bicyclist died at the scene. The driver is cooperating with the police. No arrests have been made. New York's Attorney General is taking over the investigation into rape allegations at Cornell University from 2024. The district attorney never pursued a criminal case. On Thursday, Governor Kathy Hochul said she lost confidence in the DA and appointed the Attorney General. For NBC 5 News, I'm Erica Love.
13: Steady rain this morning, tapers this afternoon. There may even be a little sunshine this afternoon before sunset, and the humidity will drop off with a high of 67. Tonight, the sky clears out, the low 47, and tomorrow, sunny with a high of 60. Sunday, breezy with sunshine and a few clouds, late the high 66. I'm NBC5 Chief Meteorologist Tyler Jankowski.
0: It is cloudy, rainy too. 67 in Plattsburgh, 68 in Burlington, and that's what's happening now. More music. And Mariah Carey.

5 out of Sammy Hagar. You know, after playing that song for 40 years, it occurs to me, he keeps saying hot sweet cherries on the vine. I don't know what kind of cherries he's been picking, but all the ones that I've ever seen are off of trees. I don't know. Must be some kind of weird poetic notion. Yeah. We've got rain heading in here. Details on the forecast coming up. Hang on.

0: Big Hits Cool 105. That is Toto. It's Africa. It's the More Music Morning Show. Well, I was wrong. I can admit when I was wrong, and I was wrong. If you based your picks for your Thursday night football picks for our little football game, Pro Football Pick'em, on my suggestion that the Steelers would win, you too lost. Yes, the Steelers lost by a little bit, but they lost to the Browns, which is just painful. And by the way, that puts the Cleveland Browns first place in their division, which, by the way, is just... That's just... That wasn't on my bingo card.
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11: And this is Mark Knight. 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
3: Good morning from NBC 5 News. I'm Erica Love. The Church Street Marketplace Commission is asking Vermont's governor to bring state police patrols back to Burlington. In a letter, business leaders cited ongoing issues with public safety and homelessness. The governor has supported state police patrols in the past as a short-term solution. Champlain College is capping tuition costs starting next fall. Officials say they will match the University of Vermont's in-state tuition and cap out-of-state tuition at $30,000. It applies to incoming freshmen and transfers. Plattsburgh police are investigating a fatal e-bike crash near the intersection of Margaret Street and Cumberland Avenue. Police say a vehicle hit the e-bike last night. The bicyclist died at the scene. The driver is cooperating with the police. No arrests have been made. New York's Attorney General is taking over the investigation into rape allegations at Cornell University from 2024. The district attorney never pursued a criminal case. On Thursday, Governor Kathy Hochul said she lost confidence in the DA and appointed the Attorney General. For NBC 5 News, I'm Erica Love.
4: Steady rain this morning, tapers this afternoon. There may even be a little sunshine this afternoon before sunset, and the humidity will drop off with a high of 67. Tonight, the sky clears out, the low 47, and tomorrow, sunny with a high of 60. Sunday, breezy with sunshine and a few clouds, late the high 66. I'm NBC5 Chief Meteorologist Tyler Jankowski.
0: Right now, it's cloudy and rainy, 67 degrees in Plattsburgh, 68 in Burlington, and that's what's happening. Now more music and Brian Adams.

0: It's Cool 105, Steve Winwood, back in the high life again, 635. Good morning, John Brooks here with the More Music Morning Show. There's a whole bunch of rummage up for grabs today and tomorrow. It's a rummage sale at the Old Erica's Village Diner in Fairfax to benefit the United Church of Fairfax. I've got the details up at WKOL.com. 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Rain this morning. It's going to taper off this afternoon into some showers and then maybe even a peak of late day sun. A high today, 70. Right now, it is wet. 65 in Plattsburgh, 68 in Burlington. Birthdays on the way next.
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0: No, I'm right here. I was just writing down another birthday. All right. It's 6:39. Time for birthdays and anniversaries. It is Friday, second day of October, 2026. Celebrating today, Aaron Kennedy in Milton, Ann Harper in Highgate Springs, and Anne-Marie Bergeron in South Burlington. Happy birthday, David Liberty in Colchester, Debbie Amos in Milton, and Greg Ledoux in Swanton. Happy birthday, John Sweeney in Burlington, Julie Dickey in Shelburne, and Christy Perry in Colchester. Celebrity birthdays from Spencer for Hire, and of course, Star Trek Deep Space Nine, Avery Brooks turning 78. Mike Rutherford, 76. Of course, Mike and the Mechanics, right? Sting is turning 75. Lorraine Bracco from The Sopranos and Goodfellas, 72. Philip Oakley from The Human League, 71. Freddie Jackson, you remember You Are My Lady? He's 70 today. And Tiffany, turning 55 years old today. And it was on this day in 1993, Meat Loaf's Bat Out of Hell 2, Back into Hell, debuted on the U.S. Albums Chart with this single right here.

0: have Smash Mouth All-Star 652. More Music Morning Show. So NFL last night, new week, new chance to lose with the Pro Football Pick'em. Browns beat the Steelers last night, 27-24. Meanwhile, MLB one wild card game yesterday. It was the Braves beating the Phillies 6-2. So the Phillies are out now. So the divisional series all start tomorrow around Major League Baseball. Meanwhile, NHL's back in action. Rangers beat the Lightning 5-1. It was the Devils over the Flyers 3-2. And NASCAR racing this weekend. It's the South Point 400 at Las Vegas Motor Speedway.
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11: Steady rain this morning, tapers this afternoon. There may even be a little sunshine this afternoon before sunset, and the humidity will drop off with a high of 67. Tonight, the sky clears out, the low 47, and tomorrow, sunny with a high of 60. Sunday, breezy with sunshine and a few clouds, late the high 66. I'm NBC5 Chief Meteorologist Tyler Jankowski.
0: Right now, it's cloudy, rainy, 64 in Plattsburgh, 60.

0: missed it because it was cloudy and everything, getting set to rain around here last night, but there was an astronomical event. Apparently, the moon was lined up with Uranus. There are so many things to be said that shouldn't.
1: 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NBC5's First Warning Weather Team. On the road, on the go, before you head out the door. NBC5, the only choice for the certified most accurate forecast.
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0: Five Santana and Rob Thomas. That is smooth. 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
2: Good morning from NBC 5 News. I'm Erica Love. The Church Street Marketplace Commission is asking Vermont's governor to bring state police patrols back to Burlington. In a letter, business leaders cited ongoing issues with public safety and homelessness. The governor has supported state police patrols in the past as a short-term solution. Champlain College is capping tuition costs starting next fall. Officials say they will match the University of Vermont's in-state tuition and cap out-of-state tuition at $30,000. It applies to incoming freshmen and transfers. Plattsburgh police are investigating a fatal e-bike crash near the intersection of Margaret Street and Cumberland Avenue. Police say a vehicle hit the e-bike last night. The bicyclist died at the scene. The driver is cooperating with the police. No arrests have been made. New York's attorney general is taking over the investigation into rape allegations at Cornell University from 2024. The district attorney never pursued a criminal case. On Thursday, Governor Kathy Hochul said she lost confidence in the DA and appointed the attorney general. For NBC 5 News, I'm Erica Love.
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3: Steady rain this morning, tapers this afternoon. There may even be a little sunshine this afternoon before sunset, and the humidity will drop off with a high of 67. Tonight, the sky clears out, the low 47, and tomorrow, sunny with a high of 60. Sunday, breezy with sunshine and a few clouds, late the high 66. I'm NBC 5 Chief Meteorologist Tyler Jankowski.
0: It's cloudy, it's wet, it's 64 in Plattsburgh, 65 in Burlington, and that's what's happening. 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

0: 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More Music Morning Show, 735. Just checking the traffic down around the Barrie Montpelier area. We had a crash there on the off-ramp at exit 8 with first responders and fire trucks and ambulances and stuff. They are working on getting that cleared up, but it's going to be a while. So, again, that's I-89 northbound, exit 8, the off-ramp. Watch out for that. Champlain Valley forecast. Rain making things a little slick. Let's be careful out there this morning. I saw this morning, speaking of traffic, you know, I come in the early morning hours, and I'm coming down the interstate, and I get to the dreaded Winooski River Bridge, and this is before the rain started. I mean, it was just cloudy at this point, and I saw what causes the accidents, and it was the first time I had such a clear picture of this. Somebody coming up at exit 15 onto the interstate, and you know you've got that on-ramp that goes on for like a quarter, half a mile, whatever it is. So there's plenty of room to get up to speed and cut over. And this person cut right in front of another vehicle, and they couldn't have been doing more than 40, 45 miles an hour. They just stuck their left turn signal on and made a hard left right into the middle of traffic. And everybody else is coming down the interstate. I know the speed limit's 55 there. But at that time of the day, people aren't doing 55. And this person almost caused a major catastrophe on the bridge even before the drive time started. And then they kept their left turn signal on and cut into the passing lane doing maybe 50. And I'll tell you what, that hour of the day, the only people out on the roads are disc jockeys and contractors. Contractors all have to get to their work sites, or they have to pick up materials to get to their work sites. And, of course, disc jockeys, who are notoriously bad drivers. So you had this combination of things going on. Nothing happened, but boy, I could see how it could. Rain getting on out of here by this afternoon. Maybe a peak of late day sun. A high today, 70 degrees. Right now, it is cloudy, it is wet, it's 64 in Plattsburgh, 65 in Burlington.
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Kits Cool 105. Champlain Valley forecast rain this morning. Maybe a peak of late-day sunshine, though. A high of around 70. Tomorrow looks spectacular. Sunshine high 60. Sunny, breezy Sunday with a high of

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0: 105, that is Tina Turner. Better be good to me. It's 752, more music morning show. NFL Thursday Night Football last night on Amazon Prime. The Browns beat the Steelers 27-24. That was not supposed to happen, by the way. Major League Baseball, there was one wild card game left, and the Braves beat the Phillies 6-2. So the divisional series are all set to start tomorrow. NHL, Rangers beat the Lightning 5-1. The Devils skated past the Flyers 3-2. And NASCAR races this weekend. South Point 400, Las Vegas Motor Speedway on Sunday.
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11: Steady rain this morning, tapers this afternoon. There may even be a little sunshine this afternoon before sunset, and the humidity will drop off with a high of 67. Tonight the sky clears out, the low 47, and tomorrow sunny with a high of 60. Sunday breezy with sunshine and a few clouds, late the high 66. I'm NBC5 Chief Meteorologist Tyler Jankowski.
0: Right now it's cloudy, rainy, 64 in Plattsburgh and 64 degrees.

Attention Music's biggest decade. This is the 80s at 8, brought to you this morning by Charcuterie Frank. 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

0: hits. 4105, that is Van Halen on the 80s at 8. Why can't this be love? It's the most fun you can have every morning on the drive-in is the 80s at 8. All big 80s hits. And sometimes some really fun stuff that you haven't heard in a long time. We're doing that till 9 o'clock. Want you to join us tomorrow for all the fun at the Old Derelict Car and Motorcycle Show. That's at Taylor Park in St. Albans, and there's going to be all kinds of family fun, vendors, food, concessions, hundreds of cars and motorcycles, and the leaves in St. Albans are going to be very close to peak. So if you want to peep some leaves and peep some cars, that's the place to be. Today, not so good. Rain through most of the day today, and then it's going to taper off. We're going to see some peaks of late day sun with a high of 70, but tomorrow looking wonderful. Sunshine, high of 60 right now. 64 Plattsburgh, 64 in Burlington.
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2: Good morning from NBC 5 News. I'm Erica Love. The Church Street Marketplace Commission is asking Vermont's governor to bring state police patrols back to Burlington. In a letter, business leaders cited ongoing issues with public safety and homelessness. The governor has supported state police patrols in the past as a short-term solution. Champlain College is capping tuition costs starting next fall. Officials say they will match the University of Vermont's in-state tuition and cap out-of-state tuition at $30,000. It applies to incoming freshmen and transfers. Plattsburgh police are investigating a fatal e-bike crash near the intersection of Margaret Street and Cumberland Avenue. Police say a vehicle hit the e-bike last night. The bicyclist died at the scene. The driver is cooperating with the police. No arrests have been made. New York's Attorney General is taking over the investigation into rape allegations at Cornell University from 2024. The district attorney never pursued a criminal case. On Thursday, Governor Kathy Hochul said she lost confidence in the DA and appointed the Attorney General. For NBC 5 News, I'm Erica Love.
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3: Steady rain this morning, tapers this afternoon. There may even be a little sunshine this afternoon before sunset, and the humidity will drop off with a high of 67. Tonight, the sky clears out, the low 47, and tomorrow, sunny with a high of 60. Sunday, breezy with sunshine and a few clouds, late the high 66. I'm NBC5 Chief Meteorologist Tyler Jankowski.
0: It is cloudy, it is wet. 64 in Burlington, 65 in Plattsburgh. And that's what's happening now. More music and the class.
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Big Hits, Cool 105, entering the top 40 chart this day in 1982. The Clash there with Rock the Casbah. It's the 80s at 8, brought to you this morning by Charcuterie Frick, with over 80 varieties of German sausages. They're just minutes from Rouse's Point at Le Col, Brassard, or Le Prairie, Quebec.

0: Big Hits, Cool 105, that is Out of Motion. Before it became a smelly perfume that they shot at you in the entryway to Macy's, Obsession was a song, and that's it right there. It's 8:38. It's the More Music Morning Show in the 80s at 8, and it's wet out there, isn't it? Huh? Yeah, rain's going to get out of here at some point this afternoon. We might even see a peak of late-day sun. High today, 70 degrees. Tonight, clearing goes down to 47. Tomorrow, sunshine all over the place, high of 60. Sunday, sunny, breezy, high of 66. Right now, 64 in Burlington. Man, it's wet. 65 in Plattsburgh.
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0: those leg warmers, or did you forget your Nair? So hard to tell anymore. It's 8:49. John Brooks here with the More Music Morning Show in the 80s at 8. Most fun way to kick off your work day. And we are not done. No, we are not. More 80s tunage on the way. And your weekend forecast is next.
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11: Champlain Valley weather.
12: Steady rain this morning, tapers this afternoon. There may even be a little sunshine this afternoon before sunset, and the humidity will drop off with a high of 67. Tonight, the sky clears out, the low 47, and tomorrow, sunny with a high of 60. Sunday, breezy with sunshine and a few clouds, late the high 66. I'm NBC5 Chief Meteorologist Tyler Jankowski.
0: It's cloudy, it is wet, 64 in Plattsburgh and 64 degrees in Berlin.

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Hi there, John Brooks here with the More Music Morning Show. Champlain Valley forecast today. Rainy and ugly, but the weekend looks spectacular. We'll get you details coming up here.

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We got more music for you all weekend long. Of course, we're your station for the Throwback Nation. Tomorrow night, 7 to midnight, Tony Lorino taking your phone calls. And he's got some cool prizes, including a trip to see the Backstreet Boys at the Sphere in Las Vegas on New Year's Eve. And wake up Sunday morning to American Top 40 Casey Kasem and the Top 40 hits just the way you heard them this weekend in 1985. Big Hits, Cool 105. This is Prince.

0: Kits Cool 105 getting all set to hit the road tomorrow. I'll be along with Mark Knight at Taylor Park, St. Albans, tomorrow, 11 to 3. It's the old derelict car and motorcycle show. While you're out peeping the leaves, stop on by, check out the really cool cars, the motorcycles. It's a fundraiser for Camp Tecumseh, the Tecumseh-thon coming up the week of December 14th here on Cool 105. Forecast for the weekend? I got all the details for you next.
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7: Steady rain this morning, tapers this afternoon. There may even be a little sunshine this afternoon before sunset, and the humidity will drop off with a high of 67. Tonight, the sky clears out, the low 47, and tomorrow, sunny with a high of 60. Sunday, breezy with sunshine and a few clouds, late the high 66. I'm NBC5 Chief Meteorologist Tyler Jankowski.
3: Well, it's wet, 64 in Burlington, 65 in Plattsburgh.

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And we're streaming it around the planet through Google Home and Alexa and Bluetooth speakers everywhere you go this weekend. On the way, Exposé, Tears for Fears, and Peter Gabriel. This is Duran Duran.

0: It gets cool 105. That is Exposé. I am John Brooks. I'll catch you tomorrow morning. Taylor Park, St. Albans. The old derelict car and motorcycle show, 11 to 3 with the Cool Road Show. Sarah's next. She's got more music for your workday in the lunchtime jam at noon.
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6: Steady rain this morning, tapers this afternoon. There may even be a little sunshine this afternoon before sunset, and the humidity will drop off with a high of 67. Tonight, the sky clears out, the low 47, and tomorrow, sunny with a high of 60. Sunday, breezy with sunshine and a few clouds, late the high 66. I'm NBC5 Chief Meteorologist Tyler Jankowski.
0: It is cloudy, it is wet. 64 Plattsburgh, 64 in Burlington. Cool.

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John Brooks, Mark Knight at the Old Derelict Car Show. 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

0: Kravitz, some big hits, Cool 105. What's cool and happening coming up today? 11 to 4, Red Cross Blood Drive at the Smuggler's Notch Resort in Jeffersonville. 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
3: Periods of rain will slowly come to an end through the afternoon as temperatures hold steady in the mid-60s. For tonight, turning mostly clear, the low 47. And for tomorrow, mostly sunny with a light breeze out of the north, the high just 60 degrees. We'll make it to 66 on Sunday with more clouds in the sky, a little breezier as well. But we're dry all weekend long. Perfect weather for checking out the peak fall foliage. I'm NBC5 meteorologist Ben Frischette.

do with the Pro Football Pick'em, huh? 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
9: Periods of rain will slowly come to an end through the afternoon as temperatures hold steady in the mid-60s. For tonight, turning mostly clear, the low 47. And for tomorrow, mostly sunny with a light breeze out of the north, the high just 60 degrees. We'll make it to 66 on Sunday with more clouds in the sky, a little breezier as well. But we're dry all weekend long. Perfect weather for checking out the peak fall foliage. I'm NBC5 meteorologist Ben Frischette.

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3: Periods of rain will slowly come to an end through the afternoon as temperatures hold steady in the mid-60s. For tonight, turning mostly clear, the low 47. And for tomorrow, mostly sunny with a light breeze out of the north, the high just 60 degrees. We'll make it to 66 on Sunday with more clouds in the sky, a little breezier as well. But we're dry all weekend long. Perfect weather for checking out the peak fall foliage. I'm NBC5 meteorologist Ben Frischette.

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0: by step, new kids on the block on Big Hits Cool 105. In mere moments, the Friday edition of the Cool Lunchtime Jam about to happen to you. That's the coolest way to spend your lunch break. We've got your weekend forecast, Murray Head, Brian Adams, and the Cool Lunchtime Jam. It's next.
1: 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In the 80s, we were breaking and freezing. In the 90s, we raved. And back arena'd. 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
10: Periods of rain will slowly come to an end through the afternoon as temperatures hold steady in the mid-60s. For tonight, turning mostly clear, the low 47. And for tomorrow, mostly sunny with a light breeze out of the north, the high just 60 degrees. We'll make it to 66 on Sunday with more clouds in the sky, a little breezier as well. But we're dry all weekend long. Perfect weather for checking out the peak fall foliage. I'm NBC5 meteorologist Ben Frechette.

Kelly on the Jam. Hey, if you know somebody who's into the NCIS series, we'll tell them to clear their calendar October 6th because CBS doing a triple header premiere. It kicks off with season 24 of the original NCIS, followed by the new NCIS New York starring LL Cool J. And that's wrapping up with season 3 of NCIS Origins. And in theaters, Tom Cruise's Digger. It's got mixed reviews, but I am really dying to see it. I'm just full of curiosity on that one. Cool 105.

0: Woody and the Blowfish on the Cool Lunchtime Jam. Coolest way to spend your lunch break. Hang on, we've got your weekend forecast, Aha, Cheap Trick, all coming at you next on the Jam.
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12: Periods of rain will slowly come to an end through the afternoon as temperatures hold steady in the mid-60s. For tonight, turning mostly clear, the low 47.

And for tomorrow, mostly sunny with a light breeze out of the north, the high just 60 degrees. We'll make it to 66 on Sunday with more clouds in the sky, a little breezier as well, but we're dry all weekend long, perfect weather for checking out the peak fall foliage. I'm NBC5 meteorologist Ben Frechette.

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0: 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We've got your weekend forecast, London Beat, the Rolling Stones coming at you next on the Jam.
1: Football season is in full force across America. Armchair quarterbacks have taken their seats and won't leave them for months. Of course, that also means there are millions of football widows from now until the end of January. 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
5: Periods of rain will slowly come to an end through the afternoon as temperatures hold steady in the mid-60s. For tonight, turning mostly clear, the low 47. And for tomorrow, mostly sunny with a light breeze out of the north, the high just 60 degrees. We'll make it to 66 on Sunday with more clouds in the sky, a little breezier as well. But we're dry all weekend long. Perfect weather for checking out the peak fall foliage. I'm NBC5 meteorologist Ben Frechette.

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6: Periods of rain will slowly come to an end through the afternoon as temperatures hold steady in the mid-60s. For tonight, turning mostly clear, the low 47. And for tomorrow, mostly sunny with a light breeze out of the north, the high just 60 degrees. We'll make it to 66 on Sunday with more clouds in the sky, a little breezier as well. But we're dry all weekend long. Perfect weather for checking out the peak fall foliage. I'm NBC5 meteorologist Ben Frechette.

Big Hits, Cool 105. Lots of movies out there. Tom Cruise's Digger is out in theaters. The Social Network sequel, The Social Reckoning, and the horror flick, Other Mommy. Those are going to be released on the 9th, and Street Fighter comes out on the 16th. And Ozzy Osbourne's live performance, Ozzy and Black Sabbath, Back to the Beginning, that hits theaters October 28th. It's Janet Jackson on Big Hits, Cool 105.

0: Breakfast Club on Big Hits, Cool 105. Tomorrow night, Throwback Nation, Tony Lorino has some cool prizes to give away, including a trip to see the Backstreet Boys at the Sphere in Las Vegas on New Year's Eve. What a great ticket. And then Sunday morning, Casey Kasem counting down the American Top 40 from October 5th, 1985. More music for your weekend. We've got your weekend forecast. Bruce Springsteen, Dire Straits on the way.
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11: 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Gendebien is endorsed by Kathy Hochul and Chuck Schumer, and they're propping up his campaign. 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Anthony Constantino, nobody's man but yours.
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13: Periods of rain will slowly come to an end through the afternoon as temperatures hold steady in the mid-60s. For tonight, turning mostly clear, the low 47. And for tomorrow, mostly sunny with a light breeze out of the north, the high just 60 degrees. We'll make it to 66 on Sunday with more clouds in the sky, a little breezier as well. But we're dry all weekend long. Perfect weather for checking out the peak fall foliage. I'm NBC5 meteorologist Ben Frischette.

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periods of rain will slowly come to an end through the afternoon as temperatures hold steady in the mid-60s. For tonight, turning mostly clear, the low 47. And for tomorrow, mostly sunny with a light breeze out of the north, the high just 60 degrees. We'll make it to 66 on Sunday with more clouds in the sky, a little breezier as well. But we're dry all weekend long. Perfect weather for checking out the peak fall foliage. I'm NBC5 meteorologist Ben Frechette.

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0: Whitney Houston on Big Hits, Cool 105. I am out the door. Mark Knight coming in. He's got the drive at 5. More music for your ride home, brought to you by Wally's Place. Bagels and Deli, your place for bagels, bread, sandwiches, and baked goods in South Hero. What a great weekend to check out the fall foliage and enjoy some of their bagels, breads, and sandwiches. We've got your weekend forecast and more music on the way from Elton John, Journey, and Mark Knight. He's next.
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20: Periods of rain will slowly come to an end through the afternoon as temperatures hold steady in the mid-60s. For tonight, turning mostly clear, the low 47. And for tomorrow, mostly sunny with a light breeze out of the north, the high just 60 degrees. We'll make it to 66 on Sunday with more clouds in the sky, a little breezier as well. But we're dry all weekend long. Perfect weather for checking out the peak fall foliage. I'm NBC5 meteorologist Ben Frischette.

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Mark Knight getting you there on a Friday afternoon. 38 special, no doubt, coming up too. And the forecast, looking ahead towards the weekend and what to expect. We'll get those details here. Sure.

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0: Big Hits Cool 105. Gwen Stefani, No Doubt. More music drive home on a Friday afternoon. Drive into the weekend. Great to have you along with us here. Get you there with the biggest hits on the radio. Wang Chung coming up. Eddie Money, Robert Palmer, and more here in a moment. And we'll get a check on that forecast as well. Still a few showers around this afternoon. Actually, had a pretty good downpour here in South Burlington a little while ago. But the trend for some clearing and looks better as we get into the weekend. We'll get those details here coming up.
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7: Periods of rain will slowly come to an end through the afternoon as temperatures hold steady in the mid-60s. For tonight, turning mostly clear, the low 47. And for tomorrow, mostly sunny with a light breeze out of the north, the high just 60 degrees. We'll make it to 66 on Sunday with more clouds in the sky, a little breezier as well. But we're dry all weekend long. Perfect weather for checking out the peak fall foliage. I'm NBC5 meteorologist Ben Frechette.
8: It is 63 in Plattsburgh and 64 degrees in Burlington.

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It's up 802-863-1051. 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

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A little more than an hour out, too, from today's Drive at 5. 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

0: Big Hits Cool 105, Uncle Cracker, Dobie Gray on the More Music Drive. Hallmark Knight in with you on this Friday afternoon. 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
2: Lingering showers will come to an end this evening with a clearing sky overnight, the low 47 in the Champlain Valley. The high tomorrow, 60, on the cooler side of normal, but it comes with a mainly sunny sky. We're back down to 41 by Sunday morning, staying mostly clear, and we'll mix in more clouds Sunday afternoon with a stronger breeze out of the south, the high 66 as we wrap up the first weekend of October. I'm NBC5 meteorologist Ben Frechette.
3: All right, thanks, Ben. A lot of clouds right now, 63 in Plattsburgh and 61 in Burlington.

Big Hits Cool 105. More music driving to the weekend here on a Friday afternoon. Forecast coming up the next couple of minutes here. It does get better as we get into tomorrow. My gosh, awfully dark to start this Friday, wasn't it, this morning? Dark and dreary, and should be a lot brighter as we get into Saturday. Good news, we'll get the details here coming up. Daryl Hall, John Oates, Big Hits Cool 105.

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Today, thanks to Wally's Place Bagels and Deli, your place for bagels, bread sandwiches, and baked goods in South Huron.

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Hallmark Knight in with you on this Friday afternoon. Looking forward tomorrow to Taylor Park in St. Albans. We'll be up there with the cool

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5: Traffic occurring of continued delays along Interstate 89 southbound headed through the Bolton area. I know they've been doing a lot of road work down there, that big paving project. And assuming that that has something to do with that here on this Friday afternoon. But taking folks that little extra long again to travel through that part of Chittenden County again. That's 89 southbound. The delays through the Bolton area this afternoon. Keep an eye on that for you, as always, if you see something going on. Be part of the Cool Road Crew, 802-863-1051, as always. Get you into the studio here.
6: Champlain Valley weather.
7: Lingering showers will come to an end this evening with a clearing sky overnight, the low 47 in the Champlain Valley. The high tomorrow, 60, on the cooler side of normal, but it comes with a mainly sunny sky. We're back down to 41 by Sunday morning, staying mostly clear. And we'll mix in more clouds Sunday afternoon with a stronger breeze out of the south. The high 66 as we wrap up the first weekend of October. I'm NBC5 meteorologist Ben Frechette.
5: It is 62 in Plattsburgh and 61 degrees in Burlington.

0: Saturday Kits Cool 105. Tomorrow night, Throwback Nation. Tony Lorino rocking Saturday night with big hits, your phone calls, a chance to win some cool prizes too, including a trip to see the Backstreet Boys at the Sphere in Las Vegas on New Year's Eve. More on how to win that tomorrow night at 7. Then Sunday morning, American Top 40 with Casey Kasem from October 5th, 1985. It's all coming up this weekend.
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More music drive home. Got a forecast for you coming up in the next couple of minutes here. Things slowly clearing out tonight. It does look a little better tomorrow. We'll get the update coming up the next few minutes here.

0: Big Hits Cool 105, Spice Girls. More music driving on the weekend here Friday afternoon along with Mark Knight. Got the drive at 5 coming up the next couple of minutes. We're going to check on that forecast for you as well for the weekend. More on that. And traffic 2, hearing of a crash that's just happened in Colchester. More on that next.
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0: All right, traffic just heard from the road crew. Sounds like a crash just happened a couple of minutes ago along 89 southbound just before exit 16 in Colchester. Going to be tying things up there over the next little bit. We'd love an update. If you're in that area, let us know exactly where you're, what you're seeing right now. Again, this is 89 southbound just before exit 16 in Colchester. Got an update? Let us know what's up. 802-863-1051. Get you into the studio here. 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
1: Champlain Valley weather.
16: Lingering showers will come to an end this evening with a clearing sky overnight, the low 47 in the Champlain Valley. The high tomorrow, 60, on the cooler side of normal, but it comes with a mainly sunny sky. We're back down to 41 by Sunday morning, staying mostly clear, and we'll mix in more clouds Sunday afternoon with a stronger breeze out of the south, the high 66 as we wrap up the first weekend of October. I'm NBC5 meteorologist Ben Frechette.
0: It is 62 in Plattsburgh and 61 degrees in Burlington.

0: Big Hits Cool 105, Something So Strong, Crowded House, and the more music drive home this afternoon. Cool Road Crew, drive. All right, keeping an eye on traffic, and just a reminder, we mentioned those delays along Interstate 89 southbound. Happened not that long ago, that crash along 89 southbound in Colchester just before you get to exit 16. So if you're at 16 and getting on there at that ramp and headed south, you're okay. It's just before that, near a mile marker 92. Again, both lanes closed right now, 89 southbound, just before exit 16 in Colchester. Keep an eye on that for you. If you see something going on, let us know what's up. 802-863-1051. Get you into the studio.
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Taylor Dane kicking off today's drive at 5, getting you home for the weekend with the biggest hits on the radio today. Thanks to Wally's Place Bagels and Deli, your place for bagels, bread, sandwiches, and baked goods in South Europe. 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Keeping an eye on traffic for you, too. Again, those reminders, 89 southbound. Just before exit 16 in Colchester with that crash. It'll take a little while to get through there. They're just getting started cleaning up this crash. Had been closed. It's now down to one lane. Again, that's 89 southbound just before exit 16 in Colchester. Big Hits Cool 105.

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Four seasons of the Morning Music Drive, home to Drive at 5. Forecast coming up, a reminder of those delays along Interstate 89 southbound. Crews working that crash.

0: Kits Cool 105, Donna Lewis on the More Music Drive Home. Drive at 5 here on a Friday afternoon, getting into the weekend with the biggest hits on the radio. Huey Lewis in the news. Coming up, Michael Jackson, John Mellencamp, and more here in the next few minutes. And we're going to check on that forecast for you as well. Forecast for the weekend in a moment. And we'll check traffic, too. Those delays continue along Interstate 89 southbound in Colchester just before exit 16. We'll get an update on that here. It's coming up. It's the Drive at 5 today, thanks to Wally's Place Bagels and Deli in South Hero.
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4: Traffic, just a reminder, those delays continue along Interstate 89 southbound in Colchester. It's just before exit 16 near mile marker 92. It had been closed when it first started 45 minutes ago or so. But we understand from Vermont State Police, open to one lane now. Again, that's 89 southbound just before exit 16 in Colchester. Look for those delays here over the next little bit. Thanks to the Cool Road Crew, too. Appreciate it. That was the first word we got about it was from one of you. So thanks. If you ever see something going on, let us know what's up. 802-863-1051. Get you into the studio here. Going to check on traffic now. It's on the forecast now for the weekend. 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
5: Champlain Valley weather.
6: Lingering showers will come to an end this evening with a clearing sky overnight, the low 47 in the Champlain Valley. The high tomorrow, 60, on the cooler side of normal, but it comes with a mainly sunny sky. We're back down to 41 by Sunday morning, staying mostly clear. And we'll mix in more clouds Sunday afternoon with a stronger breeze out of the south. The high 66 as we wrap up the first weekend of October. I'm NBC5 meteorologist Ben Frechette.
4: It is 64 in Plattsburgh and 61 degrees in Burlington.

Getting home for the weekend with the biggest hits on the radio, but keeping an eye on traffic, too. Last we heard, delays continue along Interstate 89 southbound. Crews still working that crash just before they get to exit 16 in Colchester. Keep an eye on that for you.

Jets Pool 105, Naked Eyes on the Drive at 5. Getting home for the weekend with the biggest hits on the radio here Friday afternoon. We'll get that weekend forecast coming up. Traffic, just a reminder, those delays continue along Interstate 89 southbound. Crews working that crash near mile marker 92. It's just before exit 16 in Colchester. So traffic down to one lane, backed up there for maybe a mile or so, back to Blakely Road or just beyond that. Again, that's 89 southbound in Colchester, the delays this afternoon.

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0: Big Cat's Cool 105, Kathy Dennis. More Music Drive Home. Mark Knighted with you on this Friday afternoon. Just finishing up my picks for a week four in our Pro Football Pick'em contest. I picked the Bills to beat the Patriots this weekend and the Giants over the Cardinals. And I'm going to pick the Bears over the Jets. Several of the games this weekend could be sneaky winners by the other teams that I didn't pick. Because that's usually the kind of success I have with my picks. Although I haven't been doing too bad this year. Would love to have you play along with this. WKOL.com, Pro Football Pick'em. 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
13: Lingering showers will come to an end this evening with a clearing sky overnight, the low 47 in the Champlain Valley. The high tomorrow, 60, on the cooler side of normal, but it comes with a mainly sunny sky. We're back down to 41 by Sunday morning, staying mostly clear, and we'll mix in more clouds Sunday afternoon with a stronger breeze out of the south, the high 66 as we wrap up the first weekend of October. I'm NBC5 meteorologist Ben Frechette.
0: It is 63 in Plattsburgh and 61 degrees right now in Burlington. And just a reminder, last we'd heard, those delays continue along 89 southbound just before exit 16 in Colchester. Crews working on that crash there again. 89 southbound in Colchester.

Big Hits Cool 105. Bruce Springsteen kicking off another hour of your morning music drive of the weekend. Parents weekend over at the University of Vermont. If you're in town visiting the kids this weekend, welcome to the Champlain Valley. Picked a good weekend to visit. Fall foliage starting to pop. We're looking for some good color next couple of days. Maybe map out a little trip just east of Burlington into the hills of eastern Chittenden County. Should be able to grab a few photos to bring home with you this weekend.

5 forecast for the weekend coming up the next couple of minutes here. Traffic, last we'd heard, delays continue along Interstate 89 southbound just before exit 16 in Colchester with that crash. Got an update for us there or anywhere on both sides of Lake Champlain. 802-863-1051 gets you into the studio. Big Hits Cool 105.

with that 90s remake of the Roberta Flack big hit here. More music, Drive Home along with Mark Knight. Mentioned Parents Weekend over at UVM this weekend. Also, the home openers for men's and women's hockey at Gutterson Fieldhouse. Actually, the women already winning today. They beat Minnesota Duluth in the Catamount Classroom game 3-0, the final earlier today. Both the men and women playing at the Gut tomorrow. There's also men's and women's soccer and field hockey, too, tomorrow on campus. Meanwhile, got a bunch of high school football tonight on Friday night. CVU at Essex. Big matchup between those two teams this evening. Peru at Moriah, Saranac Lake at Aucable Valley, and the Burlington, South Burlington Winooski combined team hosting Rutland. BFA St. Albans, Middlebury, Colchester, BFA Fairfax, Lamoille all playing on the road tonight. Of course, a bunch more high school football games in the schedule for tomorrow as well. Enjoy.

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11: All right, traffic, quick update. Heard from the Cool Road Crew. Sounds like that crash has been cleaned up now along Interstate 89 southbound just before exit 16 in Colchester. Some good news there. I know it was taking a little longer for folks to get through there. And hopefully everybody okay in that area there. Again, that's 89 southbound. Things flowing smoothly again just before exit 16 in Colchester. Let's get a check on the forecast now for the weekend. 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
12: Champlain Valley weather.
13: Clouds clear out tonight, the low 47. Tomorrow, beautiful sunshine. The high 60 with a light wind. Mostly clear tomorrow night, the low 41. And then on Sunday, sun again. But there may be a few clouds, increasing by late afternoon. It'll be breezy with a high of 66. I'm NBC5 Chief Meteorologist Tyler Jankowski.
11: It is 63 in Plattsburgh and 61 degrees right now in Burlington.

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Tomorrow night, Throwback Nation with Tony Lorino. Rocking Saturday night with Big Hits. Your phone calls, a chance to win some cool prizes too, including that trip to see the Backstreet Boys at the Sphere in Las Vegas on New Year's Eve. Details tomorrow night. Then Sunday morning, American Top 40 from October 5th, 1985. It's all coming up this weekend.

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Big Cat's Cool 105, Your Love. That is the outfield. Forecast coming up the next couple of minutes here. What a dark start to this day. It was like 8 o'clock this morning. No, it's miserable looking outside. Dark. It even tricked me into thinking it was earlier than it was, and I missed putting the trash out this morning. I missed the trash guy. It kind of stunk. And it will continue to stink with it sitting in my garage for the next week or so now.

0: Big Hits Cool 105 in my house. It's the Mary Jane Girls. Mark Knight, have a good night. Have a great weekend. Hope to catch up with you tomorrow. Cool Roadshow will be up at Taylor Park in St. Albans. A little bit more on what we've got going on there here in just a moment. And the forecast, too, which is looking good for that event tomorrow as well. Get those details coming up. Then Joe DiRenzo takes over. More music for your Friday night here shortly. Cars on the way. Men at Work. Fine Young Cannibals, Stevie Nicks, Rick Springfield, Michael Jackson, and more in the next half hour.
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4: Clouds clear out tonight, the low 47. Tomorrow, beautiful sunshine, the high 60 with a light wind. Mostly clear tomorrow night, low 41. And then on Sunday, sun again. But there may be a few clouds, increasing by late afternoon. It'll be breezy with a high of 66. I'm NBC5 Chief Meteorologist Tyler.

Big Hits, Cool 105, The Fine Young Cannibals. She drives me crazy. It's your More Music Weekend. Rick Springfield coming up right now. It's Stevie Nicks, Cool 105. Just like

Big hits, cool 105. Hard to believe Rick Springfield would be jealous of any man. Jesse's Girl must have been a real knockout. Jamar Music Weekend. Jennifer Page coming up. Michael Jackson right now. It's Billy.

0: Big Hits 105, Jennifer Page has a crush. Sadly, not on me. Joey D taking over from Mark Knight. Hey, it's your more music weekend. Two glorious days off ahead of us. And, well, I'm going to fill the first couple of hours of this weekend with big hits. Hall & Oates, Diana Ross, and Billy Joel all coming up. Get your weekend forecast on the way
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10: Champlain Valley weather.
11: Clouds clear out tonight, the low 47. Tomorrow, beautiful sunshine, the high 60 with a light wind. Mostly clear tomorrow night, the low 41. And then on Sunday, sun again. But there may be a few clouds increasing by late afternoon. It'll be breezy with a high of 66. I'm NBC5 Chief Meteorologist Tyler Jankowski.

Big hit, School 105. Diana Ross got herself all turned around. So sad. It's Upside Down here on your More Music Weekend. Madonna and TLC coming up. Billy Joel right now. Don't tell him what to do. It's My Life. Big hit, School 105.

0: Big Hits, Cool 105. It's TLC and Waterfalls on your More Music Weekend. If you're looking for something fun to do this weekend, how about Dead Creek Wildlife Day at the Vermont Fish and Wildlife Management Area on Route 17 in West Addison? I know maybe that doesn't sound like fun, but if you're into the great outdoors, it might be right down your alley, you know. And don't let the Dead Creek name scare you away. I'm sure that's not at all indicative of your mortality. It's from 10 to 4 tomorrow. 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It's just a name, after all. Stay tuned. The Big Hits will continue. Elton John is next.
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Clouds clear out tonight, the low 47. Tomorrow, beautiful sunshine, the high 60 with a light wind. Mostly clear tomorrow night, the low 41. And then on Sunday, sun again. But there may be a few clouds, increasing by late afternoon. It'll be breezy with a high of 66. I'm NBC5 Chief.